0: Hop, hop.
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1: 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What's up? Nothing, G. Just watching the game, having a brew. What's up with you?

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